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The name is R2B's. This is a Boss of Police by DJ Breezy. 8 past 7. You're still listening to Y102.5 FM. This is Rise and Shine. Yes, you've got NY DJ seated. Yes, we are getting your Friday started already. Very soon we shall be talking about movie showing at the Golden Eagle Cinemas and the Kumasi City Mall. But before that, let me take you to Pie's Restaurant where you can have your favorite breakfast dishes this morning. Yes, maybe you are out of home already, didn't think of it. You can call them, place an order, let them deliver it to you. For any reason you think it's too late to do that, you want to do lunch as well or supper, today is a Friday, so once you close, I'm sure you want to hang out with the boys a little bit, you want to enjoy some good food, some finger foods, some drinks, some mocktails, some cocktails, all available at Pie's Restaurant. 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Then yes, 055-95-26620. Price is nice. Good morning to you, my brother Justice Bonnie. I hope you're good. 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Now, Uniad Practical says we are home of serious practical IT training. 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Find us on the Tech Road. Just as a Suasu bus stop, that's where you find Uniad. Electroland says we are still on with the World Cup promo until it's done, until one of the countries lifts the trophy. 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

Abroad is here. Bonfield Steady Abroad presents After Wasi, What's Next? Yes, you are done with Wasi, What's Next? Have you just completed your Wasi and wondering what comes next? Well, Bonfield Steady Abroad says we are inviting all students, parents, and all guardians to the After Wasi, What's Next program for your opportunity to explore the best pathways to higher education and international study. 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Well, good news is that it is free. You are paid nothing. It's happening on Saturday, that's God willing, tomorrow. So please pick up these numbers, save them, and call them as soon as possible. Yes, you want to call 024-310-7832 or 024-089-8516. Like I said, registration is free and it's happening tomorrow at Amekum, the first floor city style building. Yes, first floor city style building, that's where it's going to be. Let's make sure that you are there from 10 a.m. through to 2 p.m. God willing, tomorrow. Celebrating your birthday in style. Summer Cake says we've got to be part of that experience. 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Talking about birthdays, happy birthday to Achibuafu. That's my school son from Kumasi Academy. Happy birthday to you, Stephen Kankam. Yeah, Mr. Kankam. Happy birthday to you. And of course, happy birthday to you, Frank Asante. And for those of you who know, 10 times, Genesis Nightclub. And Frank Asante, he has a nickname. Nickname, Mibu Obiabe Huntibimbo. Yeah, back then, Genesis Nightclub. He was running things. He go run something. Yeah. That is a great day to be here. Coming up shortly, we're going to get into our conversations this morning. Check out what's happening in our space. Before that,

0: Music from my guy Quantin features Manifest on this one, Out the Mod. Moshe Tawale's new project is out as well. With the want to check it out.
1: Early morning devotion, the status quo has me lame.
0: Well, let's get to Golden Eagle Cinemas, you know, movie time. Of course, the weekend is here.
1: That's what the deal.
0: Our movies that are showing from Friday today through to Thursday, 23rd of July. It's going to be The Odyssey. The Odyssey is a new release for the week. It's showing at 7 p.m. and 9:45 p.m. all throughout this season. Moana is still showing at 1 p.m., 3 p.m., and 7 p.m. Evil Dead Burn is showing at 9:20 p.m. Young Washington is showing at 5 p.m. throughout the season. Supergirl is showing at 5 p.m. Toy Story is showing at 1 p.m. and 3 p.m. We've got Scary Movie also showing at 5 p.m. Me, You, and Tuscany. That movie has been on schedule for quite a while. It means people are enjoying it. It's showing at 7:15 p.m. And then Michael. Yes, you know Michael Jackson's movie. Showing at 1 p.m. and 9:20 p.m. Make a date. Get to the Kumasi City Mall. Go to Golden Eagle Cinemas. And you can enjoy these games. I mean, there's this football. Why am I talking about football? You can watch these movies right there at the Golden Eagle Cinemas. Very affordable as well.

0: Y1025 FM. Yeah, so we are about to get into our conversations this morning. One of the things on the table this morning was the Ghana Comedy Awards being running into the sixth edition. I've been following it for quite a while now. So I have a fair idea what's going to happen. So the Ghana Comedy Awards is coming up in August, actually. But yes, nominees are out. And I saw something interesting in this year's announcement when they also made room for errors or machines and all that. Hey, see what the TGMA is about to cause now. Yeah, they're also making room for that. Well, I've got their media relations officer, of course, he's part of the team. So in the studio this morning, Albert joins me, and Albert is gonna talk to us about the Ghana Comedy Awards. Welcome. How are you doing this morning?
1: I'm good, my brother. How are you?
0: I'm good. Great to have you in the studios this morning.
1: Yeah, thank you.
0: How easy or difficult was it for you to get up this morning and get here?
1: It was very difficult because from what Jumo told me, if I come here 1 minute after the time that he gave me, it means I'll be skipped. So I got here at 3 a.m. and to wake up at 6:45. I set my alarm at 6:30, but then 6:30 it wasn't too easy.
0: I know, right?
1: So let me just
0: sleep for some 15 minutes. That 15 minutes is very deadly. Yeah. Very dangerous.
1: I nearly skipped that too.
0: But it's great to have you this morning. Yes, Ghana Comedy Awards. Like I said, this is getting into the sixth edition. This year makes the sixth edition, right?
1: Yeah.
0: What brought about, or what gave birth to Ghana Comedy Awards? What was the whole idea?
1: Yeah, so the whole idea is to celebrate all comedians who help people laugh. So any individual who help people laugh is termed as a comedian. So therefore, anyone whose activity help any individual to laugh, then we term that person as a comedian.
0: Okay.
1: So if you check, you have been following us online and even with the comedians in Kumasi here. So mostly people term comedians as only those who hold microphone on stage and then crack jokes.
0: Like stand-up comedy.
1: Stand-up comedy, yeah. But then we have skit makers who also fall within our categories.
0: Yeah.
1: Because at the end of the day, whatever they will also do in their scenes will make people laugh. So we also term them as part of us.
0: Yeah.
1: So therefore, we also have to do something to encourage whatever they are doing, and then make sure they are honored very well.
0: Okay.
1: So that gave birth to Ghana Comedy Awards.
0: I mean, it's been 6 years. Tell me, I know it's not been easy.
1: Yeah.
0: What has been some of the challenging moments for Ghana Comedy Awards? Don't tell me sponsorship.
1: Oh, that one is very true. And that's the first one that I'll even say. Yeah, sponsorship has been very difficult. Even this year, we've not had even one sponsorship as at now. Yeah,
0: new and the event is in August. First of August.
1: First August, not even the second week, the first Saturday.
0: Wow.
1: Yeah, because we started chasing the companies and the sponsors from January this year. And when we went to the first, excuse was that
0: they did their budgets.
1: So the December, January budget has consumed much of their money. So maybe March, that's when maybe things will be a bit free, and then they'll go back to their normal self, and then when they come back, we hear from them. We went to them and they said, oh, because of Easter we have to wait.
0: Charlie.
1: So back and forth. They've still been giving us excuses and other things. So we are still waiting. And another one too is venue.
0: For the event.
1: For the event. Because the venues in Accra too,
0: it costs too much.
1: The cost is very high. Because you know, such an award, even the comedians are able to book UPSA if you have been coming to Accra, so you know some of them. So UPSA, the conference center, and then so many other